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0: 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The Red Sox are enjoying the night off tonight before they open up a new series at Fenway tomorrow against Toronto. Kelly and Hudson, how are you feeling about the Red Sox?
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0: 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And thank you for being up early to provide us good music to listen to. And God bless.
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0: 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So what do you say is the best sport in America? That's what we're talking about. Two songs. 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
1: Hey, I'm Samantha. I live in Michigan. I was just calling to say thank you for all the wonderful songs you play at night. I just want to again thank you so much, and I hope you guys have a wonderful day. God bless.
0: You are so welcome. Thank you for calling.

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1: Who fights over pigs? Bacon. I love bacon, but I'm talking about pigs. This is a real story. Earl is going to share this dumb criminal story with us next.

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Stories get deeper. 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Thanks so much for being a part of the After Midnight family.

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It's After Midnight with me, Granger Smith, on 101.7 The Bull. Thanks for listening, Boston. It was on this day that a famous song from the movie Rocky III started its six-week run at number one. I bet you can't name that song. I'll remind you, plus some other things that went down on this day in history coming up in two songs.

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Thank you to all of our night shift workers. It's because of you that America is open for business 24/7. 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

0: This is After Midnight with me, Granger Smith, on 101.7 The Bull. We've got someone who stays connected to Nashville just for you. Her name is Ann Hudson. Ann, what do you got coming up in Nashville news?
1: Oh, well, this is cool, Granger. Did you see what Tim McGraw is going to be doing at every single one of his concerts while he's on tour? I'll tell you, coming up in your Nashville news next.

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Thanks for listening, Boston. Now, I know it's Friday, and that's already really good news, but how about a good news story to go on top of that? Hang on for two songs, and I'll share some with you.

Stick around, Boston. Coming up at 6, it's Bobby Bones on 101.7 The Bull. Okay, I brought this up last hour and still want to hear from you. What's your favorite season of the year? 866-607-8383.

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1: Yeah, this is Lisa, and I'm up because I have to drive an hour to get to work. I really enjoy listening to the show on my way to work in the mornings. You do a great job.
0: Hey, Lisa. I appreciate you taking us along on your drive.

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Hey, thanks for sharing your Friday, or at least part of it, here with me on After Midnight, y'all. Before you take off and get that Friday started, let me remind you, God is great and He is worthy of our praise. I'm Granger Smith, coming to y'all from the Yee Yee Farm in Central Texas. 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I'm going to be kicking off Mornings with Granger here in just a few minutes. 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

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You are the heroes working that third shift, keeping the world going. 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

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What an amazing Friday it is. The sun is out. It's going to be beautiful all weekend. Sunshine, low humidity. 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

Aside from new Morgan Wallen, what else did you have to listen to this morning for new music Friday? I got to tell you, I'm really excited about Shaboozey's new album, The Outlaw Cherry Lee and Other Western Tales. It is going to come out in its entirety next Friday. 20 songs and a concept album. You got to start from start to finish in order because the whole thing tells a story. Today, though, he put out the last early release, which is a collaboration with Leon Bridges. Take a little listen to Burn It Down.

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Of course, congrats to the Red Sox, who on Wednesday tied their winning record 15 games in a row. Last time they did that was 1946. Let's get some more wins. Tonight, they start a series with the Blue Jays at Fenway.

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1: 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It is New Music Friday. What are you absolutely loving? It's Amanda Joe. We are celebrating all day today that new Morgan Wallen, Ben By Now. We also celebrated new Shaboozy, but I'm also jacked about new Brothers Osborne. Take a listen to this. Good.

What's up in the bowl, Boston's Hit Country. This morning, Lauren and Chase stopped by the Bobby Bones Show to perform this one live. If you missed it, you can get caught up on social. Here's All My Exes.

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0: All right. You got the keyword?
1: Zach.
0: Ding, ding, ding. 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
1: All right, Zach Brown, baby.
0: Brandon, he'll have your next chance coming up 3:40. 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

This weekend, Shark Week on Discovery kicks off, and there's a couple new episodes that feature, well, sharks off of Massachusetts. I'll fill you in 6 minutes right now. It's Lauren Elena and Chase Matthew.

one avoids having the bull. So the weather this weekend's going to be perfect for backyard poolsiding it, beaching it. Whatever you're doing, take us along with you. 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

Been waiting on that one for a while now, huh? 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On 101.7 The Bull, new music from Morgan Wallen. 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

Okay, some not so good news that broke earlier today for us Boston sports fans. Kind of like the complete opposite of what we wanted to hear before the weekend, but whatever. We'll talk about it next on The Bull.

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1: 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People going to the Cape this weekend, it's supposed to be nice out for once. Well, let me play some Chris Stapleton while you've got us on. Good luck in that traffic. We'll be thinking of you.

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So now that we got that one from Morgan Wallen, which, by the way, a certified banger, no surprise, called Been By Now on 101.7 The Bull. Are we getting an album later this year? I'm trying to manifest that here on 101.7 The Bull. Let's say it together. Morgan Wallen's dropping a new album, right? Maybe soon? Who knows?

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And later this hour, 3:40, try to get you some Zach Brown Band tickets. Let's get you some spending cash. 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That's C-H-E-C-K. 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

weird to think about how it's almost been a month since Megan Maroney right there played Two Nights at the Garden. Like, what? Where's the month of July gone? Like, it's almost done next week. Well, that means we got another concert to look forward to in August. August 2nd, specifically. Mark your calendar. You might be going. We'll talk more details after.

day, Potts Farm was a place to go. Load a truck up, hit the dirt road. Jumped a barbed wire, spread the word. 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

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All you got to do if you want these tickets to go see Zach Brown at Fenway, you call the station right now, 877-867-1017. 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

0: Zach Brownman, tickets up for grabs right now to see him at Fenway Park. Who's this?
1: This is Jason.
0: I hope you heard what I was saying earlier, Jason. Hit me.
1: All right. Chicken fried.
0: Yep.
1: Colder weather.
0: Yep.
1: And Sweet Annie.
0: Wow, you just gave me three songs from them, which was the keywords. That's what I had you tell me to say back to me, and you're our winner!
1: Awesome! That is so awesome.
0: Let's
1: My
0: go.
1: Wife's birthday was the other day, so yeah. I can give her a little belated birthday
0: gift. Oh, I love
1: gift.
0: That. It's all courtesy of what station?
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I did not think I'd be saying, here's new music from Morgan Wallen in 2026. 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Certified banger. Good summer bop. And I think there's more where that came from Morgan Wallen. I'll tell you why after Luke Combs right now. 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

0: right, let's go down the phone lines real quick here. I always love checking in with you before the weekend. Supposed to be nice out, from what I've seen so far. I know it's nice out today, so. What are you doing right now, Mikey? Anything good?
1: No, I'm at the beach house, actually. Right now, I'm living it right now. I'm with my boys.
0: Wait, come on! Oh, you're down the beach for the weekend, and you're with the boys? All right, well, I got you. Get the boys together. Give me some 101.7 The Bull action. I need some weekend vibes. What you got, boys? Come on.
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0: Hey, let's go! Come on!
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New music from Morgan Wallen on 101.7 The Bull. I didn't think I'd say it this year, but here we are. So good. Hey, it's Brandon Clay. Appreciate you driving home with us. Trying to send you home with $1,000, too. That's coming up next. It's hard.

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making a pretty big road trip next Thursday to go see Ella Langley right here on 101.7 The Bull. But I have one slight problem. But we'll talk about it after her song now.

0: I just took a little sneak peek at my maps app on my phone. All I see is red. People going down to the Cape. You're heading the opposite direction, though. You're going to New Hampshire, huh?
1: Yeah, I'm up there for the weekend, like with the Saki.
0: Oh, nice. That, what, you got a house up there? You own one? Or?
1: No, we rented a house.
0: Oh, I would say. Yeah, no, me too. Especially on next Thursday, I'm going to the Ella Langley concert at the Bank of New Hampshire Pavilion. I mean, it's probably going to take me like 3 hours to get there because it's so far up. But my family has a house on the lake. I just have to like figure out where now. I'm very bad at directions, if you couldn't tell.
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Could be you. Zach Brown Band tickets. 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That's how we'll get you in, all right? Hang tight. I'm

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Come on, call the bull right now. Another

0: You know, it's going to be a real good time on August 2nd at Fenway Park to go see Zac Brown Band. Who's this?
1: Hi, it's Stacey.
0: Where are you calling from?
1: I'm calling from Stoughton.
0: That's got a nice ring to it, huh?
1: Stacey from Stoughton.
0: I like that. So, you know what time it is, right?
1: It is, and it's winna-winna chicken dinner.
0: Yeah, let's go! Woo! Yes, I made the keyword winna-winna chicken dinner word for word, because why not? It's Friday, it's the weekend, and now you're going to the show.
1: Oh, that's exciting. I mean,

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Potential song of the summer? Never too late for that. Morgan Wallen, his new one. It's called Been By Now on 101.7 The Bull. Oh, and good timing, too, because we're trying to send you home with $1,000 coming up in a few minutes.

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Make yourself a part of it. 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

Red Sox play another game at home tonight. I feel like they've been on a, of course, the winning streak, but they've been at Fenway a lot the past couple of weeks. They take on Toronto, first pitch at 7:15 tonight. Good weather for a baseball game tonight, too, huh? It's 101.

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Less than a week away until Ella Lainley is back in New England at the Bank of New Hampshire Pavilion. Amanda, Joe, and Brandon will be making the trip. So what are the chances that maybe Brandon can make a TikTok? He wants to so bad.

0: Having the Bull. Melissa, thanks for kicking off your weekend with us and Quincy. So what do you think of the new one, Been By Now, for Morgan Wallen?
1: Oh my God, I love it. It's awesome.
0: Right? It's coming right up at 8 o'clock.

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